0: Radio Superfly.
1: Let's have a meeting. 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
2: 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Jeden dritten Freitag im Monat. 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
1: If it wasn't for the airport rummaging and baggage claim, different things that all seem the same. If the drinking didn't dehydrate, Tony would turn his back around.

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I hear the same five songs. I hear the same five songs. I hear the same five songs.

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Hey, what's up, guys? This is Tasteless Radio. I'm Patrick Auer, and tonight we have got a special guest mix by Oswald, joining us from Paris. We met Oswald, aka OC, in Zanzibar, and we hit it off straight away, so it only made sense to invite him over for tonight's show. Expect a proper journey from start to finish. Enjoy.

evening, guys. My name is Oswald. I'm from Paris, DJing for quite a number of years since I'm 14 years old, 30 now, and I own a vinyl bar called Wax in the center of Paris that's providing good parties from the Wednesday to the Saturday every week throughout the year. And yeah, this is a little podcast I recorded for my friend Patrick with some Sunwaves inspired sound. Unfortunately, I wasn't able to make it to Sunwaves this year, but still try to gather some of the vibes I had from the previous years and boil them down in this 60-minute mix. So you'll find like Romanian inspirations as well as some more different genres of tracks, a bit more deep, quite rolling. Hopefully you'll enjoy the flow. I tried to do it the best I could. Anyways, have fun, have a good Saturday night, and I hope to see you in Paris at Wax Bar at some point. Bye.

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Tasteless is hosting a boat party on Saturday, June 7th. If you want to be part of it, tickets are available on the Lighthouse Festival website. We set sail at 3 p.m. and we will be back at Lanterna Harbor at 6 p.m.

Alright, that's it for tonight. Guest mix by Oswald from Paris. Big love for coming through and setting the tone. I'm Patrick Auer, this was Tasteless Radio. See you around next time.

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I just wanna freak it nasty with my girls in the front and the boys in the backseat. I just wanna freak it nasty with my girls in the front and the boys and the boys and the boys and the boys and the boys and the boys and the boys, boys, boys, boys, boys, boys, boys, boys, boys, boys, boys, boys, boys, boys, boys, boys, boys, boys, boys, boys, boys, boys, boys, boys, boys, boys, boys, boys, boys, boys, boys, boys, boys, boys, boys, boys, boys, boys, boys, boys, boys, boys, boys, boys, boys, boys, boys, boys, boys, boys, boys, boys, boys, boys, boys, boys, boys, boys, boys, boys, boys, boys, boys, boys, boys, boys, boys, boys, boys, boys, boys, boys, boys, boys, boys, boys, boys, boys, boys, boys, boys, boys, boys, boys, boys, boys, boys, boys, boys, boys, boys, boys, boys, boys, boys, boys, boys, boys, boys, boys, boys, boys, boys, boys, boys, boys, boys, boys, boys, 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